The night is dark and full of terrors. But we have the hits to get you through. This is Nile FM's Night Mix.

0: Sammy, what are you up to?
1: Just trying to remember what's happening on the show.
0: Are you serious? Do I have to remind you again? We've got a topic every day and we've got some tea to spill.
1: Yeah, I know that part, but I think we need more. Like more random calls, more guests, more fun.
0: Who said we won't? Think last year times 10.
1: That's a bit drastic.
0: You know what I'm talking about. We're just going to turn it up a little.
1: Cool. So more requests, more games, even some new ones.
0: Same drive, but bigger vibes.
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1: That's right. I'm Rob and that's Sally. And together we're your new morning duo, bringing you the morning show 7 till 10 on Nile FM.
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2: 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Right through till dawn, this is Nile FM's Night Mix.

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1: 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Craving some classic tunes? 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
1: That's right. I'm Rob, and that's Sally. And together, we're your new morning duo, bringing you The Morning Show, 7 till 10 on Nile FM.
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1: Hello there. Good morning. So today we're going to have highs of about 37 degrees, more or less the same for the next couple of days as well, 37, 38 degrees. And then by Wednesday, we're looking up, it's about 39, 40 degrees. But, you know, from then onwards all the way through to next week.
2: That's how, it's a bit odd, isn't it? I mean, it keeps going up and then it comes down just a little bit. It's like easing us into summer, but now it's kind of easing us into autumn.
1: But it's been really nice, to be honest.
2: Yeah, I love it.
1: Yeah.
2: Really. Although, you know, in the morning, they say red sky in the morning, shepherd's warning. And I saw like a red tint to some of the clouds by my house.
1: Yeah, but it's been like that for the whole week.
2: Is it going to rain?
1: No, I don't think so.
2: Why? I do miss the rain a little bit, actually.
1: Okay. All right. Well,
2: do you not?
1: No.
2: Really?
1: No. I've had enough rain and snow for a lifetime, to be honest.
2: That's because you went to Canada for like a couple of years.
1: I did, yeah. But, you know, once you experience that for prolonged periods of time, you're like, I don't mind, like, just, you know, that drier weather for sure. Yeah. That's my personal preference. It's not everyone. My best friend loves
2: the rain.
1: The rain. Oh, yeah, absolutely. She gets energized by it. I'm not like that.
2: Well, coming from the UK, obviously, where it rains a lot.
1: Yeah.
2: I do miss it a little bit, but then as soon as it does rain here, I'm like, right, that's enough now.
1: Yeah, exactly. Well, anyways, it's lows of 24 for today, and right now, that's exactly the temperature, 24 degrees Celsius. Good morning. Good morning.
0: Now, the morning show with Sally and Rob on Nile FM.
2: Right then, good morning. It's 23rd of August. It's a Sunday morning. It's 7:02 right now. It's me, Rob, and over there is the Sally.
1: Yes, the Sally is here. How's it going? How's everyone's weekend? How's your weekend, Rob?
2: Not uneventful, really. I spent one day just doing all the domestic engineering I need to do.
1: Yeah.
2: Washing, chores. Cleaning, tidying up the house and stuff. And that was it,
1: That was it? That was your entire weekend? You did that for 2 days?
2: No, I did that on Friday. Saturday, yesterday, I had a little bit of a chill. Like, it was one of those days where you put something on the TV. And I watched something on the TV yesterday.
1: Okay.
2: And I cannot remember what it was for the life of me.
1: Must have been great then.
2: No,
1: great television is entirely not memorable.
2: It was a great movie because I've watched it so many times. But I just genuinely sat there and I watched it. I thought, oh, that would be great to feature on The Real World. And now I can't even remember what it was.
1: Well, maybe you just need to get a little bit more caffeine in you. Maybe it'll come back to you. You never know.
2: Yeah, maybe.
1: I played video games with my sister over the weekend.
2: Oh, yeah? What game?
1: Lord of the Rings.
2: Oh.
1: Yeah. Like, we were playing, like, it's a multiplayer game, and we were, like, trying to kill the orcs and things like that. It was really cool. It was really fun. I used to play with her when we were little, and then we, like, kind of brought out her old game console, and, like, we, like, connected it, and it was working, and it was great. And so, yeah, we did that for a while, and I realized how absolutely awful I am and inept I am at using controllers. I just press all the buttons at once.
2: Actually, I did that at the weekend as well. My son's got one of those things you plug into the TV and it's got all the games. Like every single game can ever think of from all of the consoles from back in the day, like Street Fighter.
1: Oh, cool.
2: So I plugged it into the projector.
1: Yeah.
2: And I'm like playing Street Fighter, like Hadouken and all that.
1: Yeah, Hadouken.
2: But I, again, just press all the buttons.
1: Yeah.
2: I don't even know what to do or how to do it.
1: Exactly. And eventually, sometimes you die, sometimes you don't.
2: Yeah,
1: and you just get on with it. Yeah, but that was fun, though. It's been a really long time. Because usually, there's a lot of games that I don't like. You know what I mean? I'm just kind of like, meh, whatever. But it brought me back to my childhood, so it was fun.
2: I actually gave the other controller to my son.
1: Okay.
2: But didn't switch it on.
1: Oh, just so he would feel he was playing?
2: So he thought he was playing against me, but he wasn't.
1: Why would you do that? Why didn't you let him play?
2: Because I wanted to.
1: Wanted to win, even though I don't know what I'm doing.
2: Yeah, exactly.
1: How dare you mess up the progress, which I'm not making.
2: Yes, exactly. I might have quite possibly won, but I didn't. Anyway, what have we got coming up? Well, we're going to do a thingy, aren't we?
1: Oh, yeah, I have a morning show brain teaser. Absolutely. By the way, if you're up and going to school this morning, if you're a teacher, make sure you get in touch and let us know. I know a lot of teachers are starting back today.
2: Yeah, like a few from last week, but then there's some other group of my friends who aren't starting until the week after next.
1: Yes, exactly. It's going to be staggered, and then I know like kids will start to go back to school in a couple weeks' time and stuff. So yeah, I think it's definitely going to get busier and busier in the mornings. But if you are out there and you're listening, and that's you, we do want to hear from you. 015-5955-1042. So yeah, we've got the brain teaser, and we've got some great tunes as well coming up. We've got that Peach song from Mike Posner and Alec Benjamin.
2: Yes, but right now let's do a song which is all about where you and I came from. And anyone else that's up already this morning, you're probably thinking about this. It's Bed on the morning show.

0: It's Bruno Mars, Risk It All, 7:14 right now on this Sunday morning. It's The Morning Show. I am Rob, and you are?
1: I am Sally.
0: Hello to you, I am Sally.
1: Hello, hello. Are we being, like, weird robots now to each other? Oh. Is that what we're doing? Hello, Rob. My name is Sally. How are you? Anyways, that's...
0: I'm sorry, I did not understand what you said. Here's something I found from the web.
1: Yes, exactly. Anyways, good morning to each and every one of you getting in touch. Hello to him. Hello to you. Also, hello to Yara, who gets in touch. She says, I'm a high school vice principal over here, and sends us a lovely picture of her and her boys on their way to school. I'm only assuming it's school this morning. Y'all are looking beautiful. Hello.
0: Does that mean because Yara has to go to school, she's taking the boys with her?
1: 1,000%.
0: Even though school hasn't started yet?
1: Yeah. Okay, probably.
0: Cool. That'd be so cool, though, because, like, you'd be the only kids at school. So you've got that free roam of everything.
1: Kind of. But, like, also, you're the only kids at school. So if you do anything, everyone's going to know it's you. So you can't get away with anything.
0: Or you can help your mum out, or, like, sit on reception, answer the phone and stuff.
1: Sit on reception. Can you imagine?
0: That'd be really cool.
1: Yeah. Well, it is what it is. But yeah, good morning to everyone getting in touch this morning. Thank you for being here with us. It is Sunday. Let us know how your weekends went. You know, what did you get up to? We do have a brain teaser coming up for you next that is on the way. And also, if you have any requests as well for Sunday morning, get in touch and let us know.
0: Yes, please. 015-5955-1042. I am still trying to remember what that movie was.
1: I know. What is wrong with you?
0: There was two. So I started watching F1.
1: Yeah, the Formula One film with Brad Pitt. What's his name?
0: Something Idris.
1: What?
0: Is it Idris at the end? No.
1: I don't remember.
0: It's not Elba, it's Idris.
1: No,
0: it's not.
1: Else. You mean Idris Elba. Yeah. Elba Idris.
0: Yeah.
1: Over here.
0: filling
1: out a passport application. What's wrong with you? And Javier Bardem is in it as well.
0: Yeah, yeah, yes.
1: Yes.
0: I was trying. I thought Jerry Halliwell was in it at one point.
1: No, no.
0: But she's not. She's actually married to the real life.
1: Mr. Horner.
0: Yeah.
1: Yeah.
0: Yes. Maybe I started watching Drive to Survive at some point as well.
1: So what is Drive to Survive?
0: That's the TV show that's like a documentary that Netflix does that is on the real Formula One. So it follows the real drivers and stuff.
1: Okay.
0: But then even in the movie, the Formula One movie, it does have like Max Verstappen and real drivers.
1: Yeah, absolutely.
0: Because they were executive directors as well, I think.
1: Lewis Hamilton was also involved. Like, there was definitely they tried to really immerse themselves in the world of F1. I really loved the movie. I watched it
0: was good.
1: On the big screen, and I got obsessed, of course, with the soundtrack because Hans Zimmer is all over that.
0: Yes, it is.
1: Yeah. So good. So good. It just feels like your heart is in your chest whilst you're watching the movie the whole time. Mm-hmm. And by the way, you're thinking of Damson Idris, who plays Joshua Pierce.
0: See, I knew it was something Idris.
1: Yeah, yeah.
0: See?
1: There you go. Yeah. Anyway, so that's one of two things that you figured out that you watched, but you still haven't figured out the other one.
0: No, I haven't. It's really annoying me.
1: Okay.
0: Because I thought, there'd be a perfect movie to feature in the old real world.
1: Yeah, this is a feature we were doing later on in the show where you're going to be able to guess the movie, if Rob ever remembers it. If not, we'll do something else. All right, everybody. Well, get in touch. Let us know what songs you want to hear. Let us know what is up with you. How's it going? And a brain teaser is coming up shortly. What music do we got coming up?
0: Shall we do some Dua Lipa? Oh, Dua Lipa?
1: Yeah, Dua Lipa, yeah. It's her birthday today, I think.
0: Who?
1: Dua Lipa's birthday.
0: Oh, is it?
1: I think so. Oh. She's turning, I think, I want to say 31. She was posting about it over the weekend, but I can't remember.
0: Oh, wow. Okay, well, I better send her a text then. So we'll do her song next. That would be also Paul Russell. And I haven't heard any Taylor Swift for at least a week, so we should do some of that.
1: Okay.
2: Come on. I'm going to be right there.
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0: Bella Kay, I love it, I love it, I love it. 7:25, morning.
1: Good morning, good morning. Hello to you. All right, we got a bunch of people going to school, and it's not just the teachers. Apparently some schools have started, so we got some messages.
0: Yes, we have, yeah, a voice note here.
2: Good morning, Robin, Sally.
3: I'm Lana.
4: I'm Dana.
3: And we just wanted to say have a great Sunday. And
4: it's the first day of school.
1: It is.
3: In our school. Bye.
1: Thank you very much. Good morning. Also, hello to Zane and Salim, who say it's our first day of school, sadly. No, don't be sad. It's good. You've had your summer vacation. Now you get the chance to
0: see all your friends that you haven't seen
1: exactly,
0: for all summer.
1: Exactly. Go and have fun and do some learning in the middle.
0: Actually, I saw a teacher yesterday who posted online saying, can we normalize not calling it school, but class, and going to see your friends and learning rather than calling it school? And I thought, okay, because maybe school's got this negative connotation for certain kids.
1: Yeah, I don't know. I feel like it's a mouthful, though, isn't it?
0: Yeah, it's like, you're not going to go to school tomorrow. You're going to go to class.
1: You're going to go to class and learning.
0: And be with your friends.
1: Well, yeah, sure. But, like, anyways, yeah, I just think we need to maybe, change the association of the word school. Make it something that's fun. Like, I think that makes more sense to me rather than trying to change the word entirely.
0: I really don't know what I'm going to do with my son when school starts for him, which I think is at the end of, towards the end of September. I don't know how I'm going to be able to make him be awake before 8 o'clock in the morning.
1: You're going to have to use some pots and pans.
0: Yeah, right?
1: Yeah, exactly. Get like drag him out by his ankles. You know what I
0: mean? But he'll still say, like, he can be asleep and I can get ready in the mornings, turn the light on, everything.
1: Yeah.
0: I look at him. I can pick up a pillow, smack him on the head with a pillow, and he'll still be sleeping.
1: What have you done to that child? He's desensitized to everything.
0: No, he just really sleeps very...
1: Yeah.
0: Like a baby, as the saying says, you know?
1: Gosh, I miss that. If someone sneezes in the street downstairs, sometimes that'll wake me up and be like, oh, what's going on? It's so annoying. It's so irritating how that's something that like kind of changes the older you get.
0: Having said that, I did sleep through an earthquake. So, you know.
1: You did. That is true. Yeah. That is true. Which is exactly. I suppose like father like son, I guess. Anyways, well, good morning to everyone listening, whether you're going to school or work or whatever. We do have a brain taser.
0: Oh, we do.
1: Now. We do.
0: Okay. I got no idea about this one.
1: I know you don't.
0: So here we go. How can the number 4 be half of 5?
1: How can the number 4 be half of 5? In case you didn't understand Rob's accent.
0: Why? What did I say?
1: Half of 5.
0: Half.
1: I'm just joking.
0: How can the number 4 be half of five.
1: Yeah, there you go. 015-5955-1042. That's 015-5955-1042. That is the number you can get in touch on to WhatsApp us this morning and send through your requests as well. Already we had an awesome request that came through.
0: We did, yeah. It says, hi, Robin, Sally. This is Zane and Salim. And
1: Salim.
0: Salim, it's our first day of school. Can you please play Michael Jackson and...
1: Beat It! We can.

0: It's the sign of the times.
1: It is indeed. That was for Zayn and Salim who wanted to hear that. Good morning, boys.
0: Well, good song.
1: It's a good song. Love it from Harry Styles. I know we're listening to all the American Girls and all that stuff that he's doing at the moment, which is also really cool. But I do like a little bit of old school Harry as well.
0: We had, what was it, As It Was the other day.
1: Yes.
0: We played that.
1: We played As It Was. That's exactly right.
0: Oh, and then you said the story about your sister, didn't
1: you?
0: Yeah,
1: my sister would play that all the time when it came out to the point where it became like triggering for me, where I would just hear it and I'd be like, turn off that song! Ooh. I don't want to hear that song!
0: Override the Bluetooth.
1: I can't.
0: Try and switch it off.
1: Yeah, I couldn't. Yeah, but it was, yeah. Now I really like it, but back then when it first came out, I was not here for it. Anywho, we are doing the Morning Show Brain Teaser, and it goes like this.
0: Yeah, so how can the number 4 be half of 5.
1: There you go. How could the number 4 be half of 5? Get in touch and let us know this morning. We have a bunch of responses that have come through. Let's start to go through them then, one by one.
0: We got this one from, someone, Mazin, I do believe. Let's have a listen.
2: Hi, I'm Nana Mazin.
0: Nana.
2: And it's my second week in school.
0: Wow.
2: I'm in CAC, and I'm so happy to join the Brain Teaser Night FM. So nice. Thank you.
1: Thank you, Lana. Good morning. Thank you for being here. Also, hello to Jad, who gets in touch, who gets the correct answer. Well done. You also wanted to hear Sign of the Times by Harry Styles, Jad. So, hopefully you enjoyed your request there.
0: Perfect. And I also need to say good morning to Sharon, who has got the right answer as well.
1: Right.
0: In fact, it was because of her I now know what the right answer is.
1: Yeah, because Rob had no idea.
0: But we've got this message here from Shadi.
3: Good morning, guys. Good morning, Rob and Sally. I hope you guys have a great morning. I'm just saying that I'm on my way to work as of right now. And regarding the brain teaser, let me go to the workplace first and solve it. But again, good morning to everyone. Good morning to you guys as well. And I do want to note for you, Rob.
0: Oh, yeah.
3: That half and half are just basically different accents.
0: Yeah,
3: if you want to be a true American, you can say half.
0: But I'm British.
1: Yeah.
3: Or if you want to be a cool British guy, you could say half.
0: Off. Yeah, nice.
1: Love it. Thank you, Shady.
3: Okay, anyway, good morning. And a little special request for me. Could you guys play It's the Final Countdown?
1: Ooh, this is so good. Excellent request, Shady. Yes, we can do that for you.
0: Okay, so let's go back to the brain teaser. And if you want to have a go at working this out, how can the number 4 be half of five? And if you would like to answer that, the number is
1: 015-5955-1042.
0: 742, not 842.

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0: No, can and doors.
1: Yeah.
0: Not the doors, because it's not multiple. It's just the doors. Doors.
1: There. It's just doors. There's no the, basically. Multiple doors. Anyways, that was unnecessary. Khaled, good morning. You wanted to hear that song. Hope you enjoyed it. I say, hi, Sally. Rob, good morning. Your brain teaser was a question I failed to answer in a job interview. So it kind of hit me there as well. A couple of answers for this, but... And then you give two different answers. You say, on a clock, 4:30 is halfway to 5. That's really smart, actually. That's not the answer we had in mind. And then you get the, like, the second... option, the second answer that you give us is actually the correct answer that we're going for.
0: So, he had this in a job interview.
1: Yeah.
0: Wow.
1: To see your, like, you know, logical reasoning and things like that. Creative reasoning.
0: Wow.
1: Sometimes they do things like that in job interviews.
0: Okay.
1: It's interesting. Also, like that, these days, if you have to do like a video submission, like for a job interview or something like that, just to make sure that you've actually done it, you don't just film like one generic video. They'll say, okay, and you know, so that we know that you filmed this specifically for us, make sure you say mango somewhere in the middle. Stuff like that, just to avoid people just kind of not making the effort.
0: Is this like auditions for like Big Brother or something?
1: No. Like, just in general.
0: Love
1: yeah.
0: Island.
1: No. I have auditioned for neither of those things, I think you'll find. But yeah, that does happen sometimes. So yeah, anyways, Khaled, I'm sorry to hear that you didn't get the job from, you know, a question like that. But...
0: Wow.
1: Yeah,
0: okay.
1: It's okay.
0: Anyway,
1: it's okay.
0: Thank you very much for listening to us this morning.
1: Exactly. The brain teaser was...
0: How can the number 4 be half... of 5.
1: That's it. That is correct. Hello to Karim Akram. You wrote something I'm not quite sure I understand. You said 5 + 3 = 8, half 4.
0: I don't get that.
1: No.
0: I mean, that's 4 × 2, which is 8. That's the answer he's got to. So how does it work? Anyway, it's not the right answer. Have another think on it, please.
1: Yeah, just you confused me, and then whatever Rob said just there confused me even more. So yeah, just yeah, give it another go. But we do have a voice note.
0: Just doubling down on it.
1: Yeah.
0: And the voice note is from Zane.
2: Good morning, Rob and Sally. My name is Zane, and I think the answer to the green teaser is that 5... If you split it apart, it's 4 letters. F-I and V-E.
0: Well, that's smart.
1: Thank you very much, Zane. That's a really, it's a great way of trying to figure it out. I love the creativity. It's not the correct answer, unfortunately, but well done. Well done for giving us a different answer, totally out of the box.
0: Yeah, so the question is, how can the number 4 be half of 5?
1: Yes, there you go. All right, and think of it in all the different ways that you can think of it. Don't just think of it logically, all right? There's a specific answer, and we're going to let you know what it is in just under 10 minutes' time, so...
0: Yeah, I'm not allowed to give you any more comments on that, because I end up just...
1: You just give people the answer.
0: I'll just give people the answer.
1: Yeah, exactly.
0: Okay, good.
1: All right, cool. So that's coming up in about 10 minutes' time. I cannot believe we're almost at 8 o'clock. This morning is flying by. But get in touch and let us know what you think the answer is to the brain teaser. The number is...
0: 015-5955-1042. See, time flies when you're having fun.
1: Yes, it
0: obviously,
1: does,
0: you're
1: Rob.
0: Having fun with me this
1: obviously,
0: morning.
1: Obviously, Rob. Yeah. What else do we do over here? We just mess around and have fun. It's a good job.
0: I feel like I should have slapped my knee then.
1: Yeah, I know.
0: Medusa, Khaled, this is The Weeknd on a Sunday morning.

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0: Nile FM weather.
1: All right, good morning. 37 degrees is the high for today. Tomorrow it's a little bit warmer, 38 degrees. It's kind of that ballpark. And then it gets warmer for Wednesday, Thursday, Friday. Then we're looking at like 39, 40 degrees. But by next Sunday, it'll cool back down to about 37 degrees again. So that's cool. Lows of 24, 25 for tonight. And then highs, currently the temperature is 26 degrees. What, Rob? Why are you giggling over there by yourself? Just looking at me and giggling and then looking at me and then giggling. What? What? Do I have something on my face?
2: No, you know, like Charlie Brown or Snoopy or whatever,
1: cartoon.
2: Yeah.
1: Yeah.
2: Yeah. And whenever they're dancing or whatever, they just suddenly look up and they...
1: And they like shake their heads.
2: Yeah,
1: like, left and right.
2: Yeah.
1: Rob was dancing like that to Heroes, and I was avoiding eye contact with him because I was just like, what is wrong with him? What is going on over there?
2: I was having a good time.
1: Yeah, I could tell. Wake up.
0: Now, the morning show with Sally and Rob on Nile FM.
1: Wake up. Right. It's a Muppet over there. You're not even, it's not even Charlie Brown. You're a Muppet.
2: You just call me a Muppet?
1: Yeah, like Kermit the Frog.
2: Right, that's it, you Pikachu.
1: Oh, that's an insult. No, it doesn't.
2: It's not an insult. Why is calling someone a Muppet an insult?
1: Only in the UK is that an insult.
2: Right?
1: Yeah, it's not an insult anywhere else. I genuinely was talking about like Kermit the Frog or like Miss Piggy. I used to be called Miss Piggy, which was an insult.
2: Well, I... Oh. Okay, well...
1: Because I was shrill and... Yeah, because I was quite shrill and I was quite overdramatic when I was to get like kind of worked up about things.
2: Is that why you can do the impression of her? Go on, do it.
1: Oh, Kermit.
2: There you go.
1: Kermit. Yeah.
2: I saw the other day that actually they've commissioned genuine replicas to be made, and they will cost you $40,000.
1: Of what?
2: Of Kermit the Frog and also Miss Piggy.
1: They didn't cost that much to make the first time Jim Henson made them.
2: Right?
1: Yeah.
2: They were cheap ass. But these were genuine certified copies, but they're only 1/20th of the size.
1: 1/20th?
2: It's like they're
1: like a miniature.
2: Yeah, they're like this big, whereas the originals are like much bigger.
1: Just buy yourself some AstroTurf. Or like felt or something.
2: All right.
1: And just like stuff it with cotton.
2: Yeah.
1: Glue some eyeballs on there. You got yourself some Kermit.
2: Okay.
1: Oh, Kermit. You can commission me to do the voice of Miss Piggy.
2: Well, there you go. See?
1: Yeah, ultimately.
2: Everyone's a winner.
1: Everyone is a winner. Anyways, guys, what are we doing with our lives?
2: Let's go back through the morning show brain teaser, shall we? The MSBT.
1: Yes. How can the number 4 be half of 5?
2: Well, I'm going to pass over to you on this one because I don't know the answer. Oh,
1: yes.
2: I didn't when he first told me. Plus, apparently I can't say the word half.
1: You can say half. You just say half.
2: Half.
1: Half.
2: It's half.
1: It's half or half, depending on what accent you have.
2: Half.
1: Very, very confusing. Because in some places in the UK, they say half as well, don't they?
2: It depends. I think that's Northerners, isn't it?
1: Yeah. Well, there you go. Still part of the UK, though.
2: Yeah, true.
1: So, yeah. Anyways, so that was the brain teaser. How can the number 4 be half of 5? Shandy, you got in touch and you got the correct answer. So let's do this. So, well, kind of. So the number 5 you say is spelled with 4 letters, 5. If we take half the letters away, the F and the E, we're left with IV, which is the number 4 in Roman numerals. So there you go. That's how you do it. So IV, which is the middle two letters of 5, obviously.
2: Yeah, so basically in Roman numerals, V is 5.
1: Yes.
2: But if there's an I before it, that means 4. And if there's an I after it, means 6.
1: Exactly.
2: That's how I remember it.
1: That is correct. Yeah.
2: Okay.
1: Exactly. So that's how 4 is half of 5.
2: Because
1: it's 2 letters out of the 4.
2: Okay, so now I get it. But so there were some people that didn't quite get it, but they had very creative answers.
1: And similar. They were like, you know, breaking apart the word and things like that. So, like, you guys were all kind of there, kind of doing it. You guys did a great job, as always. And we'll have another morning show brain teaser for you tomorrow.
2: I need to find out what that movie was, because I really wanted to feature it in today's Real World. And that's coming up in about 20 minutes.
1: Yeah, so Rob is going to have to figure out his plan B situation. You see, guys, this is live radio. We're letting you in. It's behind the curtain over here.
2: No, it's on-air admin.
1: Yeah.
2: On-air admin. You're part of the show, you see. Okay, I'm going to go and try and find out what that is. In the meantime, we've got that brand new song, which is called Stop the Wedding.
1: Yeah, I really love it, actually.
2: You like it because it's very theatrical.
1: It's very theatrical, very very Queen-inspired. I really like it. It's Ash, A-S-H-E, and Stop the Wedding, like Robbie said. Robbie, I called you Robbie. Like Robbie said.
2: It's
1: Robbie.
2: Not, okay, that's fine. call me Robbie.
1: I've never called you Robbie before. That's interesting. Benny.
2: What was it you called me last week?
1: Okay, it doesn't matter. Benny Blanco, BTS, and Snoop Dogg, and Bad Decisions next.
2: Yes, we have.
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0: Dare I say, I think that's still number one in the UK.
1: That's crazy. That song's been out for over a year, and it's still doing really, really well in the charts, isn't it?
0: Yep.
1: Sam Fender and Olivia Dean right there on Nile FM. Rain me in. Hope everyone's enjoying the tunes. Also, we had a message from Zaru, who has an epic request. So that's coming up for you, Zaru. Stick around for that.
0: Ooh.
1: But we do have a big announcement to make. Rob, officially.
0: Oh, yeah.
1: Has remembered.
0: I remembered the movie.
1: The movie that he wanted to feature today on The Real World. The Real World.
0: The Real World.
1: Yeah.
0: Yes, it is still a number one, that song.
1: Yeah.
0: I can't believe this.
1: Okay.
0: I mean, that's fantastic, but that has broken all sorts of records.
1: That's it. Yeah, it's really good for them. Really, I mean...
0: 22 weeks.
1: To be honest, can I say something?
0: Yeah.
1: It's not even that good of a song.
0: I mean, I do like it. I do like it, but the fact it's broken so many records now.
1: Like, it's not like a Michael Jackson. It's not like an epic. It's not like a thriller. It's not like a, you know what I mean? Like, there's certain songs that, like, shake the fabric of society. I just don't know if that song is going to shake the fabric of society 20 years from now. Do you know what I mean?
0: Yeah. And it's very long as well.
1: Well, that doesn't bother me. That's fine. You know, Thriller is a long song, and I actually prefer a 5-minute song to a minute and a half. That's my personal preference.
0: True, because otherwise, just as you get into the song, it's like, oh, okay, yeah, finished.
1: I want to bring back like the 80s songs. Like, you know what I mean? Like, give me three verses, three choruses, a bridge, a key change,
0: Cobri.
1: And a key change as well. Like, you want to like in the middle of the song, like you just like Bon Jovi was the king of a key change, and then like fade out the song whilst we're still singing the chorus.
0: Oh yeah, because it's still going.
1: It's still going, right? Like, bring me one of those again, please.
0: You keep on saying key change, which gives me some sort of anxiety because
1: you don't know what that is.
0: No, because I keep on having to change my locks on my door because my daughter keeps losing her keys.
1: Same thing.
0: I know, but still, I still have to change the keys.
1: Yeah.
0: Anyway, unprecedented. Like, what was it? 19 non-consecutive weeks at the summit, but now it's run on to. I mean, the record breaking. That's broken so many records. But like you say, it is a good song. But is it going to stand the test of time?
1: That is the question. I suppose we'll have to ask ourselves that very same question 25, 30, 40 years from now. Thank you very much, Rob.
0: Yes, you've aged somewhat during this conversation.
1: Yeah.
0: Yes, quite right.
1: Yeah, quite correct. But we do have The Real World coming up.
0: Oh, yes, we do.
1: I'm excited because I honestly don't know what it is.
0: Okay.
1: No clue.
0: I watched this movie yesterday. I was going to overshare.
1: Don't overshare. Just say that you got the clips and then we'll be able to share the clips and then you can overshare once we've shared the clips.
0: Okay, I've got the clips.
1: All right. Yalla.
0: Right then. So you ready?
1: Okay. Yeah. Well, are we ready for Zaru's request?
0: Yes, we are.
1: Okay, Zaru, you wanted to hear some Muse and Supermassive Black Hole. We can do that for you, dude.

0: Take Me to Sunrise. Yeah. After.
1: That's the one. After is the name of the band. Hope you're enjoying the tunes. 8:30 right now. And coming up still, we still have like Halsey. We've got so many great tracks. And we've got...
0: The Real World.
1: The Real World. Yeah. We sing our own jingle. It's so bad, but we own it. Yeah.
0: Because there's no budget for jingles.
1: Well.
0: So I've got two clips so far. I'm going to go and make sure I've got lots of clips. And I was just playing them to you as like a test. And you were like, no, I don't know this.
1: I didn't know it from the first one. And then I figured it out.
0: You didn't.
1: As soon as I heard a particular voice, I was like, oh, I know what this is. And this is actually one of my favorite movies.
0: It's a good movie.
1: Yeah.
0: It is a good movie. And this is the movie I was watching yesterday. I was like, oh, I've got to feature this. And then I was trying to remember which clips I should play. Because
1: not all suitable.
0: Yeah, they all need editing.
1: Yeah. But yeah, you're going to do the first clue for us, right?
0: Do you want to do it right now?
1: Yes, please. Yeah, right. It's 8:30.
0: Okay, right. So the first clue is this one. And all you need to do is listen very carefully, and then we'll give you the number in a second to tell us what is said movie.
1: Yes.
2: How long you lived out here? Man, I don't know. I quit wearing a watch when I moved out here.
3: Wow, that's so cool.
2: Yeah. No, like my cell phone has a clock on it, so I don't really need it.
3: Right, so it's basically the same thing.
4: How old are you?
2: I don't really believe in age or numbers. You know, I don't... I mean, if you had to put a number on it, I guess I'd be 44.
3: Thanks for taking me out here. This is the first time I've felt good in 3 weeks or so.
2: You need to get back on that board is what you need to do.
3: Yeah?
2: Hey, here's the deal. When life gives you lemons, just take the lemons and bail.

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1: Hey Sammy, what are you up to?
2: Just trying to remember what's happening on the show.
1: Are you serious? Do I have to remind you again? We've got a topic every day and we've got some tea to spill.
2: Yeah, I know that part, but I think we need more. Like more random calls, more guests, more fun.
1: Who said we won't? Think last year times 10.
2: That's a bit drastic.
1: You know what I'm talking about. We're just going to turn it up a little.
2: Cool. So more requests, more games, even some new ones.
1: Same drive, but bigger vibes.
2: Still getting you home, but now with even more energy every Sunday through to Thursday.
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0: Tommy Parler and Jenny Dracula. It's 8:40 right now, and this is the point when Sally's now going to do her laugh, the count. There you go.
1: That's from Sesame Street.
0: Yeah.
1: That's when I think of Dracula, that's what I think. That's my go-to. 1, 2, 3. Anyways. What are we doing here?
0: It's the real world.
1: The real world, yeah, the real world.
0: Now, we've got an answer that's come through from Karim, and he's saying, is it Jaws?
1: Yeah, this is, of course, because Rob has chosen a movie. He's chosen a movie, and we have a bunch of clips for you. From the clips, can you figure out what the movie is? We've already had one clip. Karim says Jaws. It's not.
0: I mean, they do talk about it, but it's not about that.
1: It's not
0: that movie.
1: No,
0: but
1: it's not.
0: Here's the first clip, anyway.
2: How long you lived out here?
3: Man, I don't know. I quit wearing a watch when I moved out here.
2: Wow, that's so cool.
3: Yeah.
2: No, like my cell phone has a clock on it, so I don't really need it.
3: Right, so basically the same thing.
4: How old are you?
2: I don't really believe in age or numbers, you know? I mean, if you had to put a number on it, I guess I'd be 44.
3: Thanks for taking me out here. This is the first time I've felt good in 3 weeks or so.
2: You need to get back on that board is what you need to do.
3: Yeah.
2: Hey, here's the deal. When life gives you lemons, just take the lemons and bail.
3: Yeah, no, you said it, totally.
2: You gotta just pull yourself up by your wetsuit, get back on that board. Hey, look, man, if you're attacked by a shark, are you gonna give up surfing?
3: Probably, yeah.
0: Yeah, me too.
1: Like, honestly, I don't think you could convince me to surf in the first place. I just don't understand if surfing, like, I think you have to have pretty good balance to do it.
0: If you've not got a good balance?
1: No.
0: Yeah, me too.
1: No. Absolutely none.
0: I think I'm overdrawn. What I would like to do, though, is play you clip number two.
1: Yeah, what is the movie? If you've not been able to figure it out from that first clip, maybe the second clip will be more of a clue for you.
0: Mm. This actor is very distinctable.
1: That's not a word.
0: Yes, it is.
5: It's the shoe. You've seen it anywhere. It's like this one, but, you know, obviously it's the opposite one. Excuse me, missus. I've lost a shoe, like... This one, it's like this one's fellow, it's sort of the exact opposite, in fact, of that.
1: Uh-huh.
5: Not an evil version, but just, you know, a shoe like this, but for the other foot, otherwise I'd have two right.
6: Aldous, this is Peter.
5: Hey, all right, Peter. Nice to meet you, mate. Aldous. Good to meet you, man.
6: My ex-boyfriend.
5: Oh, right, hey, I'm Aldous Snow.
7: I know who you are, yeah, you're very, very famous.
5: Yeah, I am, for my sins. So, are you, staying here as well?
7: I'm not, as a matter of fact.
6: I'm sorry. Excuse me, Mr. Redder, Ms. Marshall. But we were able to book the Capua Suite Freezer for 4 nights.
0: Ooh, really?
1: All right, there you go. That is clue number two. I think that one is definitely more, you know, more of a giveaway. So yeah. If you can figure it out, we want to hear from you. 015-5955-1042 is the number to get in touch.
0: Yes, $6,000 a night.
1: The
0: room that he got.
1: Oh.
0: It's like, how much?
1: Famous for his sins.
0: Yes.
1: Salma Abul Qasim going for Meet the Fockers.
0: No.
1: It's not that.
0: No.
1: It's not that. But keep the guesses coming through, you guys. Let us know. I believe in you. This is such a good film. All right? So out there, if you know what it is, we want to hear from you. Get in touch on WhatsApp, and we'll have more clues for you next.
0: We've got the right answer from Ahmed.
1: Yes! Ahmed the Gamed getting the correct answer. First one in. Well done, dude. Well done to you.
0: More clips on the way. But next, let's do Galantis. And do you mind?
1: Well, we also have a request from Sara Tore. She wanted to hear Eminem and Lucky You.
0: Should we do that first?
1: Yeah, let's do that first. And okay. Then we'll do Galantis.
0: Okay, it's on the way.

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0: Ella Langley and Be Her. It's 8:54 and 30 seconds.
1: There you go. Good morning. It's the morning show. We're playing The Real World.
0: It's The Real World, yeah.
1: And Rob has given us two clips. Should we do a quick recap and then we'll see who's got the correct answer?
0: Yes, yeah, let's do those. Right, so listen carefully to this.
2: How long have you lived out here?
3: Man, I don't know. I quit wearing a watch when I moved out here.
2: Wow, that's so cool.
3: Yeah.
2: No, like my cell phone has a clock on it, so I don't really need it.
3: Right, so it's basically the same thing.
4: How old are you?
2: I don't really believe in age or numbers. You know, I mean, if you had to put a number on it, I guess I'd be 44.
3: Thanks for taking me out here. This is the first time I've felt good in 3 weeks or so.
2: You need to get back on that board is what you need to do.
3: Yeah?
2: Hey, here's the deal. When life gives you lemons, just take the lemons and bail.
3: Yeah, no, you said it, totally.
2: You gotta just pull yourself up by your wetsuit, get back on that board. Hey, look, man, if you're attacked by a shark, are you gonna give up surfing?
3: Probably, yeah.
0: Yeah, me too.
1: Yeah, for sure. All right, let's do clip number two.
0: Okay, so this one, if you listen very, very carefully, you should be able to work out that there's, I think, four people in this? Yeah.
1: Yeah.
0: From all the different voices.
5: I've lost a shoe. You've seen it anywhere. It's like this one, but, you know, obviously it's the opposite. Excuse me, missus, I've lost a shoe, like this one. It's like this one's fellow, the sort of the exact opposite, in fact, of that.
1: Uh-huh.
5: Not an evil version, but just, you know, a shoe like this, but for the other foot. Otherwise I'd have two right.
6: Aldous, this is Peter.
5: Hey, all right, Peter, nice to meet you, mate. Aldous, good to meet you, man.
6: My ex-boyfriend.
5: Oh, right, hey, I'm Aldous Snow.
7: I know who you are, yeah, you're very, very famous.
5: Yeah, I am, for my sins. So, are you, staying here as well?
7: I'm not, as a matter
6: I'm
7: of
6: sorry.
7: Fact.
6: I'm sorry, excuse me, Mr. Redder, Ms. Marshall. But we were able to book the Capua Suite Fraser for four nights.
0: There you go, so there's the two clues. We also have a musical clue later.
1: Yes, that's coming up shortly. Hello to Shaib and Donya Maghrabi getting the correct answer. Well done to you. Someone here, Chloe, going for, is it Chasing Mavericks with Gerard Butler? No, it's not. Oof, no. Or it's not that. But yeah, let's play a song then and come back and we'll do that musical clip and we'll go from there.
0: Yes, one extra person who has got the right answer is Noor.
1: Yes.
0: Well done, Noor. We've got that musical clip and loads more. In fact, John Bellion's All Time Low. Next.
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0: John Bellingham, that is an all-time low. Going to go back to those clips very soon.
1: Yeah, we are. We're doing The Real World. But first, we're going to do a little bit of weather. Should we do that?
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0: Yes.
1: Yes, let's do it. All right. So we have got highs of 37 for today. Tomorrow, more or less the same. 37, 38 for Monday, Tuesday. Then it jumps up on Wednesday, Thursday to about 39, maybe hitting 40 degrees. So it's going to be definitely a warmer week than last week. It's going to stay more or less the same, like within those higher temperatures until next Sunday when it drops back down to 37. So there you go. Not too varied, but varied enough that I think we're definitely going to feel it. Lows of 25 and currently. The temperature is 28 degrees.
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0: Wake up. 901, we've got Shawn Mendes, and there's nothing holding me back on the way, but we've got loads of answers that come through.
1: Yeah, for sure, because we're doing The Real World.
0: The real world.
1: Yes, we we've been playing clips for you, basically. Rob selected an awesome film this morning, asking you to guess what the movie is. Nuruddin Hisham, who got it right earlier, says, when life gives you lemons, quote, with the sea wave sound. That's clear. That was clear for me. I'm glad to hear that, Noor. You picked it up from that. A lot of people got it from the second clue, I would say.
0: Yeah.
1: Let's see who got the correct answer here. Marwan, you got the correct answer. Amr Sharawi as well getting the correct answer. And hello to Marmar. Spot on, Marmar. Good morning to you. Thank you very much for getting in touch. All right. Do we have the musical clue?
0: Yes. I think I'm going to play the entirety of the song.
1: The entirety of it.
0: Yes.
1: Okay.
0: All right. So this will be the first song and a clue as well for the movie. So all you have to do is listen to it very carefully and get back to us. We've just checked this out. It's actually a very funny, but also it does have some sort of message behind it.
1: It's funny. It's kind of, I would say, like a parody of the kind of songs that are like this. Mm. And if you watch the movie, you'll understand why. But yeah, get in touch and let us know what the movie is. The number is 015-5955.
0: 1042.
1: That's one.

0: thing.
1: Was it differently?
0: Yeah,
1: differently.
0: It doesn't mean anything, does it? What you sing at the end?
1: But yeah, he's got a home. No, he doesn't have a home. What's the point? It just kind of like,
0: why can't we all just live in one big home?
1: Exactly. All of it just kind of becomes like quite nonsensical, which I love that particular song. It always makes me laugh. But anyways, has that given you more of an idea of what the movie is what we're asking this morning on the morning show?
0: I would say yes to Yasmin Helmi, who says, of course, it's... Yes, it is.
1: You got it right. All right, you listening, give it a go. Even if you're not sure, as always, I encourage you to guess. Process of elimination. You help other people get the correct answer, even if you get it wrong. So get in touch and let us know.
0: Right, let's do Carly Rae Jepsen after Shawn Mendes. And there's nothing holding me back.

0: Oh, an animal. Cat's Eye. That's a brand new single, that is.
1: Yeah, really liking that. That's probably one of my favorite Cat's Eye songs.
0: Yeah, right?
1: Yeah.
0: It's a very catchy song.
1: Yeah.
0: And it sounds like an actual proper song.
1: Like it's a pop song.
0: Yeah.
1: Exactly. Yeah. Well, hope you're enjoying the tunes this morning. I have been thoroughly enjoying the clips that we have been featuring on The Real World.
0: Yeah. I think this clip I'm about to play is the best clip so far.
1: I think it's my favorite as well.
0: All right, so let me do I do a recap or I'm just going to play the new one.
1: Yeah, let's just play the new one. What is the movie? Get in touch and let us know. 015-5955-1042.
2: All right, so I came here to give you my demo. I worship you and I just wanted to give you my demo. Just take a listen and because you know what? You don't want to be the guy sitting there watching BBC and saying, oh, I saw that guy. He was my waiter, and I totally dismissed him like everyone else does in his life. And I totally she was wrong because he's a major, major, major influence on me now, and I feel terrible.
3: That stupid English voice, was that me?
2: Unfortunately, yes. You're really gonna like it.
3: I'll listen to it when you've gone.
2: Just don't tell anyone at the hotel.
1: I love that clip so much.
0: It's very good.
1: It's so funny. What is the movie? And for bonus points, of course, as well, if you can tell us who the actors are that are featured, we would love to hear that as well.
0: Yeah, get in contact with us on the WhatsApp number, which is 015-5955-1042.
1: Hello to Ziad Ged getting the correct answer. Well done, dude. Well done to you. Who else is going to get the correct answer?
0: Well, we'll find out very soon after we play Little Mix and Bounce Back, which is on the way next.
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2: You gotta get down. Hey.
3: What's up, guys? This is Bruno Mars.
2: Right now.
4: You're hearing my brand new song, I Just Might, right now.
2: I just might.

0: It's Naraya and Bad Ones.
1: That's the one. Well done, Rob. You're getting there.
2: Yeah.
1: All right. It is 29 minutes past 9. We've been doing the real world.
0: Yeah.
1: A lot of people have been struggling to get this one, to be fair, this morning, which surprises me because it's such a good movie. Warika Seb, you got kind of like the sequel to this movie.
0: Oh, yeah. And I didn't even know that was the sequel.
1: Yeah. Two actors who were in that last clip that you played for us, Rob.
0: Oh, yeah.
1: He gets the two actors, but he just got the wrong movie.
0: Yeah.
1: So, yeah, just try again, Waleed, but you're so, so close. Should we do a quick recap of everything now and give people less chance to guess?
0: Yes, I think that would be a good idea. So what I'll do is I'll go back to the very first clip and we can start there.
1: Yalla.
0: So, this is it.
3: How long have you lived out here? Man, I don't know. I quit wearing a watch when I moved out here.
4: Wow, that's so cool.
3: Yeah. No, like my cell phone has a clock on it, so I don't really need it.
4: Right, so basically the same thing.
0: How old are you?
3: I don't really believe in age or numbers. You know, I don't... I mean, if you had to put a number on it, I guess I'd be 44.
4: Thanks for taking me out here. This is the first time I've felt good in 3 weeks or so.
3: You need to get back on that board is what you need to do.
4: Yeah?
3: Hey, here's the deal. When life gives you lemons, just take the lemons and bail.
4: Yeah, no, you said it. Totally.
3: You gotta just pull yourself up by your wetsuit, get back on that board. Hey, look, man, if you're attacked by a shark, are you gonna give up surfing?
4: Probably, yeah.
0: So that was clip number one.
1: Yeah.
0: And in total, we even had a musical clip, which I will try and find very soon. But this was number two.
5: I've lost a shoe. You've seen it anywhere. It's like this one, but, you know, obviously it's the opposite one. Excuse me, missus. I've lost a shoe. Like, this one, it's like this one's fellow. The, sort of the exact opposite, in fact, of that.
1: Uh-huh.
5: Not an evil version, but just, you know, a shoe like this, but for the other foot. Otherwise, I'd have two right.
6: Aldous, this is Peter.
5: Hey. All right, Peter. Nice to meet you, mate. Aldous. Good to meet you, man.
6: My ex-boyfriend.
5: Oh, right. Hey, I'm Aldous Snow.
4: I know who you are. Yeah, you're very, very famous.
5: Yeah, I am. I am, for my sins. So are you staying here as well?
4: I'm not, as a matter
6: of fact. I'm sorry. Excuse me, Mr. Redder, Ms. Marshall. But we were able to book the Capua Suite for you, sir, for 4 nights.
0: And then I played you a musical clip, which was this. Oh, hang on. Which was this.

0: was three clues.
1: And then there was this clue.
2: All right, so I came here to give you my demo. I worship you, and I just wanted to give you my demo. Just take a listen and okay. Because you know what? You don't want to be the guy sitting there watching BBC and saying, oh, I saw that guy. He was my waiter, and I totally dismissed him like everyone else does in his life. And I totally was wrong because he's a major, major, major influence on me now, and I feel terrible.
3: That stupid English voice, was that me?
2: Unfortunately, yes. You're really gonna like it.
3: I'll listen to it when you've gone.
2: Just don't tell anyone at the hotel.
1: All right, so we want you to get the right answer to working out what this movie is from the real world.
0: Real world. Yeah. We have a couple more seconds before we give away the answer. 0155955 1042 is the number to get in touch on WhatsApp. I'm going to start saying terrible.
1: Well, yeah, because if you can't work it out, I don't want you to.
2: And I feel terrible.
1: Yes.
0: We don't want you to feel terrible.
1: But British people do not sound like that.
0: No, they don't. But, I mean, in all fairness, this other actor does say, is that stupid English accent meant to be me?
1: Yeah, exactly.
0: So, yeah, I think we all feel the same. But yeah, it's really funny. What's the movie? And if you haven't seen this movie, by the way, I really highly recommend it. It's one of my personal favorites.
1: Yes, please do. But if you want to find out what it is, we will tell you just before the end of the show. Anyway, next, let's do a classic from the Sugar Babes, When the Rain Comes.
0: Cool.
1: We were talking about the rain earlier, weren't we?
0: Yeah, we're also talking about Sugar Babes often on the show for some reason.
1: Yeah, we do.
0: Yeah.
1: Anyway.
4: Same real talk, but new co-host. You ready for this?
5: I was born ready. You, on the other hand.
4: Oh, please. I'm here to keep you in check.
5: Good luck with that.
4: This is real talk, where nothing is off limits.
5: Relationships, social drama, life's questionable decisions.
4: And the stuff people really think about, but never say out loud.
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0: May Muller and Wheels Come Off. That's brand new. I like it.
1: It's good. I really like these new songs, to be honest.
0: Kind of reminds me a little bit of Icona Pop. You know, like...
1: Really?
0: Yeah, the one that goes, I don't care, I love it. Yeah, that one.
1: Really?
0: Yeah, a little bit.
1: I don't know.
0: It's like a little bit like girl rock grungy kind of stuff.
1: It is a bit grungy, but this one reminds me more of like more like early 2000s grungy pop.
0: Like Erase Rewind and Garbage. Stupid girl. That song.
1: You know more about this stuff than I do, evidently.
0: Yeah, I do, yeah.
1: Well, on that note, I think the only thing we can say is anyway. All right.
0: Do you remember that song, Stupid Girl?
1: No.
0: You don't remember
1: it? I don't think I remember it.
0: Okay, it's this one. Hang on. It's a bit like that, isn't it?
1: Yeah, a little bit.
0: It's got some sort of vibe. Anyway, I like it. More girl groups, please. Doing rocky stuff.
1: Okay.
0: Thank you.
1: Well, we've been doing the real world. The real world.
0: It's the real world. How would you describe our singing?
2: Terrible.
0: Oh, okay.
1: True story. Well, we've been asking you to guess what the movie is. It's a really funny one. Really, really funny from, I would say, just before the 2010s.
0: Ooh, yeah. What year was it?
1: It was 2008.
0: Really?
1: Yeah.
0: Oh, okay. Challenge accepted. You fill, and I'll find out when it was.
1: All right. Okay. Well, we had a message from Wadi Kaseb, who originally gave us kind of like the sequel to this film, which was Get Him to the Greek.
0: 2008.
1: Look at me go. Yes. Nice. High five. And then he gets back in touch and gets the correct answer. It wasn't Get Him to the Greek. It was what you just said. All right. Go on then, Rob. What was the movie?
0: It was Forgetting Sarah Marshall.
1: Forgetting Sarah Marshall was the film from 2008, starring Jason Segel, who we all know as Marshall, of course, probably the most famously from How I Met Your Mother.
0: Yep.
1: Also Kristen Bell from Frozen.
0: And the voice of Gossip Girl.
1: What?
0: XOXO, Gossip Girl.
1: Was that her?
0: Yeah, that was her.
1: I didn't know that.
0: Yeah.
1: Mila Kunis as well.
0: Yes.
1: In that.
0: Good morning.
1: And also Russell Brand is the iconic voice. And then, the surfer guy on the first clip is Paul Rudd.
0: Yes.
1: And we have Jonah Hill as well, who does the terrible English accent. The terrible English accent, that one.
0: It's a great clip, though. And I love the fact that he tries to, you know, stop watching the BBC.
3: Because you know what? You don't want to be the guy sitting there watching BBC and saying, oh, I saw that guy. He was my waiter, and I totally dismissed him like everyone else does.
0: Yeah.
1: Everyone else does.
0: Is that how we sound? Is that how British people...
1: Yes, you can. To people who don't... like, yeah, it's what it says. It's like a caricature of what you guys sound like, to be fair.
0: Well, it's terrible.
1: Terrible. Well, Ahmed Mossa says, good morning, Robin Sally. I'm ashamed I didn't get the movie. I love that movie. But he says, hope you're having a great morning. Can I give a shout out to Mohsen Sr., who's next to me on our road trip?
0: Road trip.
1: What is up, Ahmed and Ahmed's father, Mohsen Sr.? How are you guys doing? Good morning. Happy Sunday to the pair of you, and have a wonderful time on your road trip.
0: Yes, and thank you very much for getting your contact with us. Right, well, that's it from us. We will be back tomorrow morning. We're going to have another round of the MSBT, which is the morning show brain teaser.
1: That's right.
0: We're also going to have another round of...
1: The Real World. Tomorrow it's my turn. I'll be selecting the film or the TV show, so stick around for that. If you didn't get it, don't worry. Don't worry. You didn't get it today. You might be able to get it tomorrow, okay?
0: Exactly. And on the way in about 10 minutes is...
1: Besma with Brain Busters.
0: So have yourself a fantastic rest of your Sunday.
1: Yes.
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1: Flame suit, French letter, and my girl bad. Gatekeeper says open, I ain't coming back. 15-minute TED talk, collecting 40 racks. 1 milli paid in tax, do the math.

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1: Yes, we are. 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
0: There's a lot going on, but before all of that, we're going to head back to the music, aren't we?
1: Yes, Harry Styles and his American Girls.
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0: Bastille. Good grief.
1: Yeah,
0: it seems right. Yeah.
1: It feels like one of those songs where you're kind of like, I relate right now.
0: Exactly.
1: How you been?
0: Yeah.
1: You say that. I'm a little bit scared of your answer.
0: I've had an eventful weekend. Some kind of a weekend. It's ridiculous, but yeah.
1: Oh, darling.
0: What about you?
1: Yeah.
0: Oh, my goodness.
1: You know, I mean...
0: Good grief.
1: Yeah. There you go. Exactly. That's why this song was apt.
0: There we go.
1: But here we are. We're with you for the next couple of hours to keep you company.
0: Indeed.
1: And there's quite a bit going on. But before we get to everything, I come with a situation that I feel we all relate to. You know, like how every few years you start thinking, oh, maybe it's time to sell my car and buy a car. And it's like a tedious thing where you know it's about time.
0: Yeah.
1: But there's like, you know,
0: there's other kind of like,
1: stuff. So I want you to imagine this. Your current car is getting old.
0: Okay.
1: All right. But it still works.
0: Right.
1: You could finance a newer one.
0: Mm-hmm.
1: Though the monthly payments would noticeably affect your lifestyle.
0: Mm.
1: Now, what are you going to do in this scenario? Are you going to A, buy the new car? You want reliability.
0: Okay.
1: B, keep the current one until it becomes impractical. Mm. C, buy a cheaper used car. Or D, save for another year and buy later without stretching yourself.
0: I'm going with buy a bicycle. No, I'm joking. I mean, I've done this before. Like, I mean, I'm sure we've all done this. Like, you know,
1: yeah.
0: You buy a car, you got to pay installments. I did it for 5 years, and it was agony.
1: It was, right?
0: Complete agony. I finished it.
1: Yeah.
0: Thank goodness. But I think, I think D is probably the safest choice.
1: You know, save for another year and buy later.
0: Yeah, I think so.
1: I agree with you on that one. I'd go with that.
0: But then
1: one
0: again,
1: as well.
0: Like getting a new car is just phenomenal. Even if your pockets are slim.
1: I mean, yeah. So you're going to buy the new car?
0: And then live in it.
1: There you go. There you go. That's what Semi's going with.
0: There you go.
1: What are you? Get in touch on 01555 955 1042.
0: You can tweet or Facebook at Nile FM, or you can give us a call 38555 055.
1: Something's happening. I do want to...
0: It's going to happen.
1: It is going to happen.
0: We hope so. There we go.
2: I like being used. It means I have a purpose.

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1: Nice.
0: Nice tune.
1: It's all about a particular situation that we gave you earlier on.
0: Yes, now your current car is getting old, but it still works. 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A, what are you going to do? A, buy the newer car, you want reliability. 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
1: what
0: yourself.
1: What have we got?
0: We got, Ismail got in touch. He goes, well, let's see. I live this scenario. He goes, I bought my sister's car. A cute little lovely precious blue 2010. I can't really say the model because he sold one of his models for like 126 grand. Oh. Nice.
1: Nice. Nice. Cool. You got Dina. I'd probably go with A, even though monthly payments would affect my lifestyle. I think having a newer, more reliable car will be worth it for me.
0: Yeah.
1: Fair enough.
0: I get that. Well, did you say what you would do?
1: I'm going with D. I'm going to wait. Yeah. Like, I would wait one more year. Like, I would wait another year.
0: Right.
1: To see if I could just get it together.
0: Yeah.
1: Try and keep my mileage not too high.
0: Yeah, that's a big thing as well, you know.
1: Yeah, so that I could, like, you know, so yeah. I don't lose out. And I'll wait it out. And then I'll probably give in and just be like, if I still couldn't get the right amount of money, but at least I'm going to be in a better position than before.
0: Yeah, yeah, of course. I remember when I first got my car, it was like 5 years ago, I lived far away at that time. And in the first year, I did 35,000 kilos.
1: Oh.
0: And I moved closer to work and then... I didn't drive anywhere.
1: Fair enough.
0: I get that.
1: Keep those answers coming in.
0: 015-59-55-1042. You can tweet or Facebook at Nile FM, or you can call us 3855-055.
1: In the meantime, here's Gracie Abrams with Hit the Wall.

0: forever.
1: Nariah, Bad Ones. Yes.
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1: I like it.
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2: Ali's going to go with B. If my current car still works and isn't causing major problems, I don't really see a reason to take on a new monthly payment yet. Cars are expensive and I'd rather keep using the one I already have while it's still reliable enough. I know it's getting older, but I could put some money aside for future repairs or eventually replacing it. Once the car becomes too expensive to maintain or starts affecting my ability to get around, then I'd look at getting another one.
1: Okay, fair enough.
2: Yeah, that makes sense. It feels like it's a very kind of like responsible way to go about it.
1: Definitely. Well, Khalid is going for C. He's going to buy a cheaper used car. I'll buy a cheaper used car because I'd like to have something newer and more dependable without committing to a large monthly payment. I'd look for a reliable used vehicle that fits within my budget and has a good maintenance history. This would give me an upgrade while still allowing me to keep more money available for other expenses.
2: There's a lot of responsible people out there, Sammy.
1: I know.
2: Or is it just me?
1: Yeah, no, they are very responsible.
2: Yeah, I'm really impressed by that.
1: I like it.
2: Keep those answers coming in, though.
1: Yes, 015-5955-1042. You can tweet or Facebook at Nile FM as well.
2: Right now, though, we're going to head back to the music. You've got Alan Walker and Connor Maynard with Believers. All right, it is going to happen eventually.
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0: Amy Winehouse. Love is a losing game.
1: Apparently it is.
0: It is.
1: Now, a little earlier on, we gave you a scenario.
0: Yes, now your current car is getting old, but it still works. You could finance a newer one, though the monthly payments would noticeably affect your lifestyle. Now, what are you going to do? A, buy the newer car. You want reliability. 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C, buy a cheaper used car. Or D, save for another year and buy later without stretching yourself.
1: Mariam, she says, if it were me, I'd probably choose D, since my current car still works. I don't think I'd want to rush into a new car payment just because I want something newer. I'd keep driving what I have, save as much as I could for the next year, and then buy something when I could actually afford it comfortably. I'd rather wait a little longer and have some financial breathing room than get a nicer car and have to cut back on things I enjoy every month.
0: Yeah, it's valid, because you worry about those things. Oh, I've got to pay this every month, and how am I going to get... Yeah, I get it.
1: It's a tricky one.
0: It is. Kareem got in touch as well. Going for A, he's going to buy a new car. Wow. I'll buy the newer car because I'd rather have a reliable vehicle that I can depend on every day. Even though the monthly payments would affect my lifestyle, I think having a newer car would give me peace of mind and reduce the chances of dealing with frequent repairs. I'd be willing to make some adjustments to my spending in exchange for better reliability and convenience.
1: Okay. C is coming up with Hassan.
0: Oh.
1: He said, I think C would be a good middle ground for me. I understand wanting something newer, more reliable, but I also don't want a car payment to make my everyday life more stressful. A reasonably priced used car could give me better reliability without costing as much as a newer vehicle. I'd rather spend some time researching dependable models and getting the car inspected before buying it. That way, I could upgrade from my current car without committing to a payment that's too high.
0: I get it.
1: That also sounds reasonable, but that's the thing with me. I've always been worried about getting a used car because I always feel like it just ends up being problematic.
0: No, it is. I've been through it a couple times.
1: Yeah.
0: Maybe twice I've been through it, and you're just at the mechanics every month.
1: Really?
0: Every single month.
1: See,
0: just at the mechanic, because you didn't have this car in the beginning. You don't know what happened to it.
1: Yeah.
0: Okay, you get it checked out, but still, there's going to be some hidden...
1: That's my biggest fear. Like, you get it checked out, but they don't clock on to what...
0: Exactly. They won't clock on to everything. Yeah.
1: Not everything.
0: But then you get a new car.
1: Yeah.
0: You don't have to worry about any of that for a while.
1: Previous use or anything like that. Fair enough.
0: Yeah, depends.
1: But I know a lot of people that do it, and they're happier like that.
0: Yeah?
1: Yeah.
0: Yeah, it depends on the person as well,
1: I suppose. It really does, I guess. Yeah. What time is it, though?
0: Time for some tea.
1: What's the tea?
0: Here we go. Which actor said Al Pacino made him feel better about having a kid at 58?
1: Ooh, I think I know.
0: Okay.
1: All right. But I'm just going to hold back because I like to think I know, okay?
0: You usually do know anyway. If you think you know out there, get in touch. 01559 551042, or you can tweet or Facebook at Nile FM.

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1: Mm-hmm.
2: Yes.
1: A little earlier on, we were all about the tea, weren't we?
0: Yes, I was asking this question. Which actor said Al Pacino made him feel better about having a kid at 58?
1: Now, I was wrong because my head went to places. I didn't really focus on how old the actor is. No. I was just kind of like...
0: Yeah, you were thinking, you just jumped the gun.
1: I was thinking Robert De Niro.
0: Yeah.
1: Because
0: he does have a kid.
1: Yeah, exactly. Yeah, totally. So I was wrong.
0: Yes.
1: Who got it, though?
0: Waleed Abdelal got it. Moody and Helen also got it. Excuse me. And Ismail.
1: Major congrats to you, Ismail.
0: Got a frog in my throat. Yes, the answer is Jamie Foxx. Yes, Jamie says his old buddy Al Pacino actually made him feel better about having another child later on in life. Jamie said in an interview he was on the fence about having a baby at his age until he bumped into Al, who is raising a toddler at 86, and their hilarious interaction put him at ease. Jamie's girlfriend, Alice Huckstep, is pregnant and she's several months along. Jamie and Pacino basically joked they'll see each other in the school drop-off line very soon. This will be Jamie's third kid. He became a father way back in 1994 when his ex, Connie Klein, gave birth to their daughter, Corrine.
1: There you go. Tea has been spilt. Get ready for the second hour of the show. We're going to be taking your requests and we are going to come to you with another one of those games. Mm-hmm. But first, Carly Rae Jepsen, Don't Leave Me on the Dance Floor.

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0: And we're back. It's the second hour.
1: Yes, it is. Don't go anywhere because we got Finish the Lyric coming up.
0: We're also going to be taking your requests as well. It might make a random call, but first music.
1: Yes, our favourite song, Sam Fender and Olivia Dean, Rein Me In.
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0: That was Duck Sauce. Falling in Love.
1: Mm-hmm.
0: We're in a second hour.
1: We sure are, and it means we come to you with another one of those games to celebrate the second hour.
0: Yes, we do. We're going to play Finish the Lyric. Now, if you've never played it, it's very self-explanatory, right? What the song today is, I'm gonna tell you right now, because I always forget. My memory's like a
1: fine.
0: Fish.
1: It's, okay.
0: It's actually Heat Waves.
1: Okay.
0: By, what were they called? Glass... What was it? Glass Animals, wasn't it?
1: Yeah, Glass Animals.
0: Right?
1: Yeah.
0: Something Glass Animals.
1: Why did it get confused?
0: I can't remember.
1: Okay,
0: but
1: okay.
0: Yeah, it's Heat Waves. So we're going to play you a part of that song. We want the lyrics that come after it.
1: Now, I won last week, and we're on a second week. We're on another week.
0: Yes,
1: okay?
0: We are.
1: So how many people do you think are going to get this, Sammy?
0: I reckon 9.
1: Okay, I'm going to go with 5.
0: Oh, different today.
1: Are you ready?
0: Go on, then.
1: Let's do this.
0: All right.
2: Sometimes all I think about is you. Late nights in the middle.
0: There you go. 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

0: What an absolute blockbuster edition of the countdown today on Nile FM. Ariana Grande proves her total dominance on the tracking sheets as Hate That I Made You Love Me locks down its sixth historic week at number one, while her brand new single Petal makes a jaw-dropping debut straight at number four. Taylor Swift and Olivia Rodrigo keep the Summit pressure at an all-time high, holding firm at numbers two and three with I Knew It, I Knew You, and The Cure. Meanwhile, Morgan Wallen makes a splash inside our top 10 as Been By Now debuts at number seven. Can anyone break Ariana Grande's iron grip on the crown next Wednesday? Maybe even Ariana herself, having that her song Petal is in the chart as well? Join me next week to find out.
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2: 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Show downtown what it's all about. Something kinda like we used to do. 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

0: Loud Luxury, DV, BBS, and Kane Brown next to you.
1: Now, I'm winning so far because I went for five, right? And you went for how many?
0: Nine,
1: right?
0: Yeah.
1: And five people have got this. Now, if it remains that way, I've got this.
0: No.
1: If any more of you figure this out, so, Sammy's going to win this.
0: You know what, right?
1: No pressure.
0: I don't get why everyone wants Zeno to win. Where's my guys at? Like, come on, boys. Like, where you at, lads? Help me out. There's all this girl power going on.
1: No. I think we're fine as we are. I'm going to play it one more time because I'm a good human being. But I would like to see me being a good human being being reflected back by keeping me at five, right?
0: Right.
1: So it goes a little something like this. Sometimes all I think about is you.
0: What comes after that? If you think you know...
1: Or don't.
0: But you do.
1: But don't want to reply to this, respond, it's okay.
0: 015-5955-1042. Or you can tweet or Facebook at Nile FM.
1: That's how you get in touch, if you must.
0: Just four more, guys.
1: However, if
0: or just one more, then I've won.
1: If you want me to win this, you won't.
0: So, well, I mean, technically, if there are six, you technically win, right? Because you're closer.
1: Yeah, exactly. I'm the closer number still.
0: All right, so I need quite a few people. Come on, guys. You can do it.
1: Mm-hmm.

0: Alex Warren, rescuer.
1: Now, a little earlier on, we kicked off a nice little game, and it's called Finish the Lyric. Now, who won this, Sammy?
0: Okay, I'm going to count the... I'll tell the people. So we've got Waleed Abdelail, Ibrahim Hisham, Dr. Walifa, Mary, Sarah Shouty, Moody and Helen, Ali Muhammad.
1: You won this.
0: Because if you count Moody and Helen as two people, then yeah.
1: Okay, you won this. You won this.
0: Thank you, guys.
1: Sundays are always your day.
0: I know, right?
1: The only day. Kick off the week winning.
0: Thanks, guys.
1: Good
0: I really
1: way
0: appreciate
1: to kick
0: it.
1: Off the week for you,
0: I love
1: Sammy.
0: It.
1: Well, we still have four more days, so
0: yeah.
1: You know.
0: So to all the people that wanted Zainab to win, ha ha. There you go.
1: As you can see, he's a little giddy right now.
0: Very happy.
1: For those of you who could not remember the words to this song, we're going to play it for you next.
0: Yep.
1: Also, from this point onwards, you are in full control of the music that we play.
0: Yes, so just get in touch. 015-5955-1042, or you can tweet or Facebook at Nile FM.
1: Here it is for you.

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Yeah. Craving some classic tunes? Yeah. Well, we've got you covered. 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

0: Lady Gaga, Colby O'Donis. Just Dance. That's going out to Waleed Abdelal.
1: Didn't he want to dedicate that to everyone listening, right?
0: Waleed?
1: Yeah.
0: Oh, yes, he did, actually. Yeah.
1: Thank you so much.
0: Yeah, that's very
1: really
0: sweet
1: cool
0: of you, actually.
1: Very cool thing.
0: I like that.
1: Him.
0: Thank you.
1: Yeah, thinking
0: thank you,
1: outside
0: Waleed.
1: Of himself.
0: Yes.
1: Yeah.
0: Very nice.
1: Now, it is all about requests.

0: logo. So there was this big debate about it.
1: No, I didn't know about this. Was she won it when you were telling that.
0: Yeah, I remember. I remember telling it on here. But she won it. She won the. She won the lawsuit. Yeah.
1: But to be honest.
0: I mean, I was reading it now. The judge basically said the claim was too weak, and he wanted to protect it under artistic expression.
1: Okay.
0: I think they were just after some money. Do you know what I mean?
1: Because technically, mayhem is a word.
0: It's a word.
1: You can't copyright a word in the English language.
0: Right. So,
1: but is the like what she had on the album? Did it have like the similar image to their logo? That's my question.
0: Ah, that I do not know.
1: That's what I'm wondering, because based on that, that's when I'd kind of like
0: make a
1: decision whether they had a leg to stand on or not. Do you know what I mean?
0: Yeah, that's a good point, actually.
1: Mm.
0: I'm not sure.
1: Because if it's about the logo, then we're talking about an image, like an actual design image, that then they would have an actual valid point.
0: I guess so. No, it doesn't. I can't find it.
1: Doesn't say.
0: No.
1: Oh, well, I guess we'll always wonder.
0: Yes.
1: It's still all about you and your requests, though. John Aram, you're the one that wanted this one coming. Next is Olivia Rodrigo with Can't Catch Me Now.

0: Ariana Grande, Petal.
1: Who wanted it?
0: That one was for you, Shireen. Hope you enjoyed it.
1: Nice. It is all about your requests. We are playing every single song that is sent to us that is a request from you. And there's a few more that are coming up. In fact, we've got a nice little amount. You got Rudimental, Rag and Bowman, Nights Like These. Who wanted that?
0: That is for Hannah. She wanted that one.
1: Who wanted Bowling for Soup with Girl All the Bad Guys Want?
0: Okay, that's for Hisham. Hisham wanted that one.
1: And Dahlia, you wanted this one that's coming up next. Mm. You do not... You did not hold back in how much you really like this song. So
0: I know,
1: we were
0: right?
1: Like, okay, we're going to play it.
0: All right, calm down.
1: Do we're not worry. Play. Yeah, this is happening. Definitely, most definitely happening. But that is it from us. We've got to get out of the Nile FM studio. Nadine is going to be all by her lonesome today with
0: she's
1: Real
0: all alone.
1: Talk.
0: She's all alone today,
1: Make
0: guys.
1: Make sure so. You tune in and keep her company.
0: Definitely, she needs company, guys.
1: But yeah, we'll catch you tomorrow, same time, same place.
0: I think we will. See you later, guys.

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1: Hello, it's just me, Nadine, joining you today, but we're still going to do everything that we used to. 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

0: That was Olly Murs and Kiss Me right here on 104.2 Nile FM. This is Real Talk with just me, Nadine. But not to worry, we're going to do everything that we're used to doing and that we love doing on the show, like getting real with everything because it is Real Talk. But before we hop into our topic for today, let me just remind you of how you can get in touch. 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The number's 38555055. 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Hey.
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That's Kelly Clarkson and Roses. This is Real Talk with me, Nadine. And yeah, got a great, exciting thing to talk to you about for today's show. And since Mickey is not here, if you're listening, Mickey, feel better soon. I'm gonna honor his legacy. No, I'm acting like he's not coming back now, but no. Since he always likes to kind of go into the controversial, the debatable, the relationship topics, we're gonna do that for today. So I want to talk about jealousy in relationships for today. Very, very hot topic in this day and age, especially. I want to ask the burning question, is jealousy proof that your partner cares, or is it proof that they don't really trust you? I feel like this is going to be one of those questions where it's almost like about balance. Like, I think I would want my partner, I wouldn't say it's jealousy. I would want him to just be maybe like show me that, you know, he's protective over me, but not really controlling. So I wouldn't really call it jealousy. I like to show that he cares, but not be like controlling and not let me talk to anyone or interact with anyone because he's jealous. Because that would mean, I think, lack of trust. So let me know, where do you draw the line? How do you view jealousy in relationships? Do you think that it is proof that your partner cares, or is it proof that your partner does not trust you? Because some could say that if your partner is jealous, it means that, you know, they don't trust you around other people. And obviously, the problem is other people, but I think if they have enough trust in you, it shouldn't be a problem. So yeah, I'd love to know what you think. Dive into this. And if you want to reach me on WhatsApp, you can do so on 015-5955-1042. Or you can give me a call and we can hash it all out. 38-555-055. We got Bruno Mars coming right up with Risk It All.

0: That's Cat's Eye, an animal. This is Real Talk with me, Nadine, on 104.2 Nile FM. And I was asking you the burning question just a bit ago, which is jealousy in relationships proof that your partner cares about you, or is it proof that your partner does not trust you? So we have a message here from Steven, and he said, jealousy is a result of fear of losing your partner and has a sense of insecurity. Therefore, it means your partner cares about you. Now, I can see this side of the argument, but also you said it yourself. I think it also stems from insecurity, because if I feel like I am secure within myself and in my relationship, I don't think there is a reason to be jealous per se. And I think too much jealousy, or I think even a little bit of jealousy, could kind of destroy the relationship, because like you said, it forms insecurities between couples. And if the person is jealous of someone else, it means that they don't feel secure within themselves, you know, to be there for their partner and to give them a fair experience, I guess. So that's my humble opinion. I think just playful jealousy is fun. Like, you know, just like banter of just almost pretending to be jealous, just to, you know, pull each other's leg kind of thing. I think that's all fun and games. Keeps the relationship fun and everything, but I think once it gets serious and gets to a point of, like, you know, you're making decisions based on that jealousy, I think that's when it can become really toxic really quickly. And like you said, it does stem, I think, from insecurity in most cases. So yeah, I'd love to know how you deal with it. Have you ever had a jealous partner, and how did you view it? Did you view it as them being like controlling and, you know, lack of trust from their end, or did you view it as them being protective over you and that they care? Because some could say, oh, he's never jealous when I do anything, which means he doesn't really care about me. So yeah, I'd love to know what you think, and if you've ever experienced that in your relationship, how did you deal with it? So yeah, let me know. The WhatsApp number is 015-5955-1042, or you can get in touch over the phone. And we can vent it all out, and you can tell me some of your personal experiences, of course, if you want to. The number is 38555055. If you want the number, again, you can message me on WhatsApp, and I'll give it to you. And if you don't have it saved already, what are you doing? Come on. All right, so I'd love to hear your opinions. We got Miley Cyrus, Used to Be Young, up next. Yeah.
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David Guetta and Cedric Gervais, and If a Better World. This is Real Talk on Nile FM. It's me, Nadine, and I'm talking to you about jealousy in relationships. So I kind of want to get your opinion on it. Do you think it's something that is healthy and essential in relationships? And is it proof that your partner cares about you? Or is it something toxic that destroys relationship and it's proof that your partner doesn't trust you? Now, I know that everything is about balance. I wouldn't want my partner to like completely not care about me at all and just not care at all about what I do. But also, I think jealousy stems from insecurity within the relationship or within yourself. So I feel like if you are jealous, then kind of need to look in the mirror and ask yourself some questions. But I'd love to know from you, what are your opinions about jealousy in relationships? Have you ever been put in a situation where you felt any sort of jealousy from someone towards your partner, or was your partner too jealous of someone speaking to you? Whatever it is, I'd love to know some real life situations. You can give me a call and we can talk it out on 38555055, or you can message me on WhatsApp, whether it's a text or a voice note, on 015-5955-1042. And again, you can comment on our socials or messages over there, Nile FM Online on Instagram or at Nile FM on Facebook. And we just posted a reel, actually, so you should go and like and comment and, yeah, show some support, because it's just me in the reel. So, yeah. Anyways, we have a request here from Nido. I hope I'm saying your name right. And she picked a great song. It's Olivia Dean, So Easy to Fall in Love.

0: It's Robin and Zara Larson. Talk to me, Zara. I love that her name is in the song. Really cool. Anyways, approaching the end of the first hour, but not to worry, I'm still here with you for another hour, and we're going to be talking about more relationship stuff and relationship drama. So I was asking you, is jealousy ever a good thing in relationships? Does it mean that your partner cares about you, or is it proof that your partner doesn't trust you? We have a very, very good answer here from Walid. He said, jealousy in a relationship is not always a toxic sign. A little jealousy can be natural because it may show that you care about your partner and value the relationship. However, jealousy becomes unhealthy when it turns into control and constant suspicion. I want to say I fully 100% agree with you, Walid. I think, just like I said, a little bit of jealousy here and there, some playful jealousy is always fun, keeps the energy going, keeps the momentum going, just keeps things interesting, really. But then I think when it comes to control and power and suspicion and, yeah, just like being too protective over the person, then that's when it becomes a real problem. And I think that is, like I was saying, that's when it stems from insecurity. So I couldn't agree more with you, Walid. And I'd love to know more of your opinions. Have you ever been in a situation where jealousy got in the way of your relationship? Or do you prefer your partner being jealous over you with, like, you know, other people and stuff? Because it kind of makes you feel all special and giddy inside. I'd love to know. Let me know on 38555055. You can give me a call on that number. Or you can reach me on WhatsApp 015-5955-1042. And of course, keep those requests coming and I'll get that on for you if I got it. Up next, we got Foo Fighters with today's song.
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1 hour down, one more to go, and it's just me joining you for today, and we're still talking about jealousy in relationships. Is it good or bad? I'd love to know your opinions, and we got some great music coming up.

0: That was Bea Miller and Born to Lose. Got loads and loads of messages, but they're all from guys. Come on, girls. I need to hear your opinions. The guys are stepping it up today, and they're outdoing the girls. So, come on. I need to know your opinions on this. I was asking you, is jealousy ever good in a relationship? Is it proof that your partner cares about you, or is it proof that your partner does not trust you? And how much jealousy is okay? We got a message from Mohammed El Ghandour, and I think it is also another model answer for today. He said, I think if you choose right, really put your trust in your significant other and make them feel like you can 100% trust them, then any jealousy remarks would be playful and won't be taken as toxic or so. In general, any man should be jealous of his own, but you should be jealous for them, not suspecting them, if you know what I mean. I know exactly what you mean, Mohammed, and I definitely agree as well. I think it all goes down to like trust in how much you value trust in your relationship and how much you do trust your partner. Because if you trust them fully, a little jealousy, like you said, is just going to be playful, keep things exciting, you know, a little bit of banter. So I think it is for sure nice. And kind of like you throw them a bone and then they kind of like, you know, bite back. It's I think it's very fun when you do that. So yeah, I think it's all about the trust you have in the relationship and in your partner. So I definitely do agree with you, Mohammed. We did get another message from Steven. He said, jealousy itself is not automatically controlling. However, it can turn into a controlling behavior if it's not handled well. Again, I do 100% agree with you, Steven. And yeah, I think it's all down to the dynamic of the relationship and how you kind of move about that jealousy. If you let it be a thing or not, I think then it becomes a problem. But yeah, now for the ladies, I need to hear your opinions because now the guys are kind of outdoing you and giving me all these perfect answers. We need to do better, ladies. Let me know what you think of jealousy in relationships. Do you enjoy it? Do you not enjoy it? Do you think it's essential? Do you think it destroys relationships? And is it proof that your partner cares, or is it proof that your partner doesn't trust you? You can reach out on WhatsApp 015-5955-1042, or you can give me a call and we can talk it out on air 38555-055. And like always, we are taking requests throughout the show. So if you have any requests, shout outs or dedications, make sure to send them in and I'll play them on for you on the show. We got Neve and Brutally Honest coming up in just a little bit. Don't go anywhere.
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0: That was Teddy Swims and Mr. Know-It-All. This is Real Talk on 104.2 Nile FM with me, Nadine. And I was asking you the burning question, is jealousy good or bad in relationships? Does it mean that your partner cares about you, or does it mean that your partner does not trust you? So I would love to know your answers. We did get loads of really, really good answers from a bunch of the men, the gentlemen listening, but none from the ladies. So I want to know from you, what do you think? And have you ever been in a situation in your relationship where jealousy got in the way and kind of ruined things between you and your partner? Or was it the other way around? From personal experience, of course, if you're comfortable sharing that. In other news, Formula One. Lando Norris won the race, and I'm very happy about that. I really do hope that Lewis Hamilton... Now we're going to go into the Formula One segment that nobody asked for. But yeah, I really hope that Lewis Hamilton is able to get his 8th world championship. And yeah, that's all I have to say. Yeah, I really want to go to another race soon. So they said that the Abu Dhabi Grand Prix is back on the calendar, or is confirmed on the calendar. So if anybody wants to give me tickets for that, you know where to find me. Anyways, I'm going to be taking your requests for the rest of the show as well. So if you have any songs or dedications or shout outs, make sure you message those in. 015-5955-1042 is the WhatsApp number. And you can give me a call, 38555-055. Whether you want to talk about jealousy in relationships or Formula One, I'll entertain them both. We got MK and Crystal with Dior coming right up.
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1: That was G-Eazy and Bebe Rexha, Me, Myself, and I. And we have come to the end of the show, but just before I go, got messages here from Moody and Helen. So Moody says, good evening, Nadine. Regarding jealousy, sometimes it has nothing to do with the partner, whether they are trustworthy or whether I care for them. Sometimes jealousy stems from a third party or a lack of self-confidence. In most cases, jealousy has nothing to do with trust or being overly attentive to the partner. And then Helen said, as a Filipina, jealousy runs in my blood. We are born with it and we live with it. And for Filipina women of Spanish descent, trust and attentiveness have no place in the calculations of jealousy. And then they did request a song, which I'm going to play for you in a bit. But I do agree with what you're saying. I think it usually does stem from your own insecurity or self-confidence, lack of there is. So yeah, I think... Or, I mean, unless your partner does give you a reason to kind of be jealous of someone, maybe speaking to them or doing something, you know, but regardless, I do think in most cases it does stem from within, you know, if you have this insane jealousy from someone else towards your partner, usually it does stem from within you and like whether you are secure in the relationship. So if you find yourself overly, jealous, maybe you should ask yourself some questions. Anyways, they did request Time of My Life from the movie Dirty Dancing, and they dedicated it to their friends from the Philippines, Elana, Carolina or Carolina, and Hazel in Otomea. They requested I've Had the Time of My Life, Bill Medley and Jennifer Warren. So enjoy, and I'll catch you on Tuesday, hopefully with Mickey.

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1: Alrighty then, beginning the week tonight on Sunday, the 23rd of August, with a little bit of craziness. I'm actually going to wrap up the whole international content business so that we can put that behind us and start something new. Are you guys ready?
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0: Oh yeah, that was Vegas by Doja Cat right here on The Watch List. What is going on, everyone? How y'all doing? Hisham Musa here with you all the way up until 11. And yes, I'm kicking off tonight's episode talking about something that hopefully will put an end to the whole... Oh, sorry, I just hit the mic. Sorry. Here. I'm fixing it. It's okay. All right, so... Yeah, streaming platforms, international content. That's what we've been talking about the entire month of August. And yeah, it's almost over. September is just around the corner. School season is about to start. What is going on? Yeah. I think one of the biggest things about streaming platforms right now is that they're starting to shape cultural taste. Don't you think? I mean, you know, the algorithm knows you by now because, I mean, just very, very quickly, I'm going to confess something right here. Last night, I opened up Netflix just so that I can watch something for only 20 minutes. You know, like the silly sitcoms that I like to watch all the times. I miss the Big Bang Theory. Anyways, just 20 minutes. That's what I told myself anyway. And 15 minutes later, of course, I'm just scrolling through thumbnails, like I'm choosing a life decision that is critical, like a university major or something like that. And I look at something, one of the options, and I say that, yeah, this looks good. No, maybe it's too serious. Oh, I heard about this one. It might be good. And then all of a sudden, I just find myself watching something that I had absolutely no intention of watching from the beginning. and the weird part about it is that, you know, I actually liked it. I loved watching that new thing. Do you guys ever get that feeling? Please get in touch. Let me know. 0155-955-1042. But right now, back to the music we go. The latest, and it's called Weekend.
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0: This is the latest by Medusa and Khaled. Should I say Khaled or Khaled?

0: Cairo. Are you ready for the beat that moves the city?
1: Stop scrolling. Turn it up. This is where the music hits different. I'm Arab, and you're riding the wave.

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0: Selena Gomez and Marshmello. That was Wolves right here on the watch list. Welcome back, everyone. Still Hisham, still with you until 11 and still talking to you about how streaming platforms are basically shaping our cultural experiences. That the main question for today is basically, do you think streaming platforms shape cultural taste? And I already got a lot of messages. First of all, big shout out to Muhammad Samir Kanafani, Siragiddin. What is up? See, one thing that I love about Sirag, if he joins at the beginning of the show at 9 o'clock exactly, or maybe if he's busy at the office or at the gym and he joins later, I love it when he just comes in and says, "Hey, Hisham, what's the main topic about?" He doesn't say hi. He doesn't say anything. He just wants to get to business because he's, you know, ready to talk, you know, streaming platform situations. But anyway, here's a message from Ahmed. He says, "Netflix didn't shape my taste. I just exposed, it just exposed me to things that I was too lazy to search for." You know, honestly, Ahmed, I think that's a fair statement. Mariam also got in touch, and shouts out to Mariam. She says, "I discovered Korean dramas because of streaming. 10 years ago, I would have never searched for any of these international shows, but now I'm emotionally invested in people I have never met from cultures that I've never experienced." Oh my God. Thank you again, Mariam. That was a beautiful message. Keep them coming, you guys. 01-55-955-1042 is the number. And if you want to join me live on air, we can do a quick round of the fire questions and I can bring you on air. The number is 38-555-055. But right now, Olivia Rodrigo and Drop Dead.
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0: Be Endure, Start Again. An oldie but a goodie right here on the watch list. Welcome back, everyone. And still talking about how crazy is it that social media platforms is basically shaping our taste in even introducing different cultures. And it's pretty interesting. There's actually a psychological idea that fits beautifully here that I looked at in one of the articles about this whole issue when I was prepping for today's show. And basically, when you're unsure of what to choose, basically, we look at what everybody else sees and what everybody else seems to be choosing on social media. So we kind of take a look at reviews on, for example, when you want to pick a restaurant, you just don't go there until you see what other people wrote about it. And I think that's the same thing that shapes all the algorithms on all the streaming platforms. And that's why sometimes when you are watching, you tell yourself, oh my god, is Netflix knowing my personality better than me, you know? And Yusuf just sent me another question. He's saying, hey Hisham, what's going on? Can algorithms actually make you more open-minded if they, you know, keep recommending things outside your normal taste or your normal selections? I think, Yusuf, that's a brilliant question. And I don't think the answer is automatically yes, because, you know, being exposed to something isn't the same as being interested in it, you know? Quickly, before I go, I want to read the fire questions for you. I'm going to do them in rounds this time. Round one, which streaming platforms knows your taste best? Number two, what is one show that you discovered completely by accident? And what is one movie or series that changed your opinion about culture or genre? Let me know and get in touch.
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1: 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Just

0: Nothing Like This by Blonde and Craig David right here on the watch list. And yes. I already gave you three questions of the fire round questions. And I have more. But I think I'm going to start doing them in rounds because I have so many for tonight that I've prepared. And right now on the phone, I have a gentleman by the name of Sirogeddin, a.k.a. Sergio, a.k.a. the Surge Man. And he's going to attempt answering all three questions. Sirog, are you there?
1: Yes, I am. What's up?
0: Not much, man. How you doing?
1: I'm good.
0: How was the weekend? What'd you do?
1: I actually traveled to Sahel and I came back.
0: Okay.
1: And then I went to a play here and I was like, I went to a play in Orkan. And
0: a play?
1: Yes.
0: Like a stage?
1: Yes, it was for Mustafa Gharib.
0: Okay. Yeah. Interesting. Was it a good story?
1: It was very nice. He's so funny and he's amazing.
0: Interesting. All right, well, tonight I have a bunch of fire questions for you, but I want to try to do the first round quickly,
1: okay,
0: without thinking. Can you answer this? Which streaming platform knows your taste best?
1: Spotify and YouTube.
0: Okay. All right.
1: Because Spotify does daily playlists and tracks that you love, and YouTube has lots of videos, music videos that you actually like, and you want to watch new music videos that get released.
0: Interesting. Alrighty then. Second question. What is one show that you discovered completely by accident?
1: Dark on Netflix, because I clicked on it randomly and I didn't know what it was. But okay, I loved it because it was actually about... It turned out to be amazing sci-fi puzzle, so I just started watching it.
0: Alright. What is one movie or series that changed your opinion about a culture or a genre?
1: I'd say Parasite, because it completely changed how many people view the non-English films, okay? And it proved that great storytelling crosses any language barrier, even.
0: Nice. Thank you so much, Mr. Sirog. That was a beautiful answer and a beautiful phone call. Please do it.

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0: same. Brand new music by Pink Panthers and Zara Larsson. That was Stateside right here on the watch list. And I have a very, very special segment that I want to discuss with you guys right now. All of you who are listening, got to say at the same time, okay? I'm going to say 1, 2, 3, and you all have to say, Happy birthday, Musa! No, it's not my birthday. Yeah, I'm Hisham Musa, but this is a 13-year-old gentleman by the name of Musa. He is beginning his teen years, so it's basically a beginning of a different phase in his life. His father is a very, very sweet gentleman. His name is Muhammad. So, Muhammad, if you guys are listening right now, Musa, your father loves you, man. And he actually wanted to dedicate a special song just for you for your 13th birthday. I will be playing that in the second hour. I already picked it out of the system. I lined it up. I put it there. It's going to play at the beginning of the second hour, inshallah. But for now, going back to the same topic, Ayham, shouts out to Ayham. Shouts out to Mahmoud Hazim. He got in touch and he says the following. Hi Hisham, how are you? Please, please give a shout out to Siragiddin. I hear his name every single time. Hi to you both. Mahmoud, thank you so much, my friend. Sirag, you have fans, my friend. People know your name because you're always on the show, man. You trying to take my job, man? What are you doing, man? Anyway, I'm loving the interactions. I'm actually loving Siragiddin's little gifs or gifs that he was so happy with the phone call. He's like sending me like what? Jiffy or gifs of people dancing. It's always fun. Thank you again, my friend. And one more time, the three fire questions. Which streaming platform knows your taste best? What is one show you discovered completely by accident? And what is one movie or series that changed your opinion about a culture or genre? Get in touch. Give me all that you got. 104.2.
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1: 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Still talking to you about how crazy is it that streaming platforms are changing the way we perceive other cultures. 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Is it not happening? What do you think? 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

0: American Authors, Best Day of My Life. This was dedicated to Mr. Musa from his father, Muhammad. Happy birthday, my 13-year-old friend who listens to my crazy show. Okay, so if you're just tuning in, welcome back. You know, sorry, or welcome to the show. Welcome to the watch list. Tonight's question is very, very simple. It's basically, it says, do streaming platforms shape our cultural taste? It shapes, you know, the taste of what we pick on streaming platforms. Now, so far, we've talked about so many different elements. We talked about algorithms, social proof, accidental discoveries, and, you know, the very strange pressure that you feel when everybody seems to be watching the same show. Like, everybody thinking that Friends is the best sitcom in the world. It's not! I love Friends. Don't get me wrong. Friends is an amazing show. But it's not the best sitcom out there, you guys.
1: People are like, oh, it's the standard. We measure everything else by that.
0: No, you shouldn't. The Big Bang Theory slaps Friends, I think. How I Met Your Mother slaps Friends, but actually, it's the same show. How I Met Your Mother and Friends are the exact same show. The only difference is that in Friends, they gather in a cafe. In How I Met Your Mother, they gather at a bar. So that's pretty much the only difference. And there's a weird combination of merging two characters, merging Chandler and Joey to create Barney Stinson. Wow, what a show. Anyway, get in touch. 01-55-955-1042 is the number. Or call the studio if you want to join me on air. The number is 38-555-055.
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0: That was Body, Don Toliver, right here on the watch list. What is going on, everyone? Siragiddin was joining me on a phone call a little earlier in the first hour, and he asked me, what else you got? Huh? I answered three of your questions. What else you got, man? Okay, fine. Slow your roll, man. I'm going to give you three more questions. And let's see if you guys want to join me on another, what is it? On another phone call, if someone wants to join. The number is 38555055. And Waleed Abdul'Ail, shouts out to Waleed. He just said, hello, how you doing? I'm doing good, my friend. And here are the next three fire round questions. What is one hugely popular show that you couldn't stand? I already have an answer for that. Remember when I told you guys I haven't watched The Office? And everyone was like, oh my God, you are missing out. It's a horrible show. I don't like The Office. It has no, like, that's not comedy. That is just, no, that's not comedy. It is considered a style of comedy to be awkward, but that's just, I get bored watching something that is only based on awkward comedy. I want smart comedy. I want something that actually makes me laugh. Anyway, what is one hugely popular show that you couldn't stand? I gave you my answer. Which actor instantly makes you press play? And number three, what is one show everyone should watch? Check out what Sirog had to say. Check it out.
1: First question is going to be Game of Thrones because it was too long and too bleak and the ending was a letdown, actually. Second question, I'd say Fatih Abdul Wahab because he steals every scene he is in with zero effort. The must watch is going to be The Queen's Gambit because it's fast, simple to follow and only 7 episodes long.
0: Alrighty then, okay. Ahmed Mohsin, shouts out to Ahmed Mohsin. He said, hi Hisham, you are absolutely right about the Big Bang Theory beating Friends. And he laughed at Sirog's response about Game of Thrones. Back to the music we go.
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2: Never mind. You were never mine, never mind. What a time, what a time, what a time. You were never mine, never mind. Flipping through my memories. Memories just make it hard. I don't remember leaning in. It was you first. Everything you're telling me. Telling me you're half a heart. Running with the other half. Got a head start.

Nevermind by Harvey right here on the watch list. Welcome back, everyone. Still have two more segments remaining until the end of the show, so feel free to send all your messages on 0155-955-1042. Feel free to send voice notes because guess what? Hashtag safety first and hashtag do not text and drive. I'll give you something to think about if you do that. You better not do that because, yeah, again, I love you guys and safety is very, very important. So please do not text and drive. Send me a voice note only when it's safe. Park the car on the side or when you reach your destination. But do not distract yourself. Keep your hands on 10 and 2. Not 10. You guys know 10 and 2. Yes, I think you know. I think you know what I'm talking about. But also, now with all the comfort shows that we see out there, I want to talk about something that we don't usually admit. You know, sometimes we don't actually want a choice of anything on social media, like streaming platforms. We're tired, you know. You open up a streaming app and suddenly there's thousands of movies to pick from. So you're tired of all of that. And I actually got a lot of messages that I want to try to read before we skedoodle and get out of the studio. But yeah, I want to throw a trivia question your way, okay? So earlier on, if you wanted to know the question itself... Wow, why am I looking? Where's the question? Did I lose the question? I had it right here. Where did it go? Okay. One show everyone should watch. One finale that disappointed you. One movie everyone loves but you don't. And one actor who makes you press play. Yes, yes. I did read that a little while ago. Okay, found it. So if you have the answer for that, you know the number. Come in. You're listening to Mimi Webb and One Eye Open right here on Egypt's number one for hit music.

0: Brand new music by Bella Kay called I Love It, I Love It, I Love It right here on The Watch List. One more segment remaining. Keep sending those messages. Now is your only chance unless you, of course, send me a message right now and I'm able to read it in this link, not the final link, which is happening very soon. Speaking of people that I'm about to read their messages, Dina, shouts out to Dina. She thinks, hi, Hisham. I don't really think that algorithms control us. I think we are just lazy people. LOL. If I really want something different, I will find it. Okay. All right. Fine. Fine. Just don't bite my head off, Dina. Okay. Omar got in touch as well, and he says, my problem is the complete opposite. I get too many recommendations and end up watching nothing. Oh, okay. You were commenting on what I was saying earlier. Okay, nice. Enjoy. Farah also said, I discovered international movies through streaming. Yeah, I think we all did. I actually knew a little bit of non-English movies when I was a child at the age of VHSs, the video cassette tapes that we used to watch. But that was just because I was heavily into kung fu movies and watching Jackie Chan and Bruce Lee and all that good stuff. But anyway, Farah says, I discovered international movies through streaming. And she goes on and she says, some of them are way better than Hollywood movies I used to automatically choose. Okay, all right. That's an eye-opening statement. Very bold. Tariq also got in touch and he says, hi, Hisham. Sometimes I watch a show because everybody is talking about it. Yeah, I was fooled, man. People told me to go and watch The Office. And so far, I'm still in the process of watching it. I am going to try to watch it like throughout. But wallahi, it's torture. I don't like this kind of comedy. Okay. Then I realize I don't even like it. Yeah. Yeah. That's basically what I just said, Yotori. Thank you again. Selma says, I think streaming made culture more global. Okay. My friends and I discuss Egyptian, Korean, Spanish, and American shows in the same conversation. Oh, wow. Multicultural conversation. Thank you. Thank you, Selma. That was a beautiful message. Keep them coming, you guys.
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0: This Side of Heaven, Ellie Doohy, right here on the watch list. Sadly, I have to get out of the studio in a few minutes from now, but I'm still going to be able to read a few messages that you guys sent. And I do apologize to all of you that, you know, all the ones that I was not able to read all their messages or play all their voice notes. Sorry, guys. Not enough time. But, okay, Yusuf. Wow. Yusuf says, do algorithms eventually make filmmakers create stories that are easier for the global audiences to understand? Dude, are you asking me a question at the very end of the show? Of course, man. Yeah, I think, you know what, man, when it comes down to algorithms, they train, like, especially with AI right now, and following your activity on social media platforms or on browsing, even on social media, just on Instagram, for example, if you're scrolling through something and they see the kind of content that you usually look for, yeah, of course, you know, algorithms will tell the filmmakers to create stories that are that audiences can relate to and understand. I believe that that could be the case. Yeah, Yusuf. Mariam also got in touch and she says, I've started choosing movies based on actors more than genres. Okay. If I like the actor, I'm giving the movie a chance. Hanny, shouts out to Hanny. He says, Netflix knows me too well. Dude, you and me together. He goes on, he says, it recommends something and I'm always like, yep, that's exactly my kind of nonsense. Yeah, that kind of checks out, man. That also relates to me on a personal level somehow. Okay, last message I'm going to read right now is Reem. Shouts out to Reem. And she says, I actually miss discovering movies randomly. Sometimes the best things happen when nobody recommends them. That's also very true. And it's a feeling that I guess we can start to miss this feeling nowadays. When you stumble onto a gem, it always feels more special. That's it for tonight for the watch list. I'll be back again on Wednesday. Please make sure that you tune in at 7 o'clock in the morning tomorrow and check out Sally Sampson and Rob Stevens with the morning show. And for now, enjoy the nonstop music. God bless you and talk to you soon.
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3: 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Packs in the

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1: Tea house up north or near the coast, through Dubai, there's both. 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